0: Terra Quente FM.
1: O som de Trás-os-Montes. You played it cool and I played it dumb. Don't you think I'm a little too young to be messed with like that? So convincing, you made it look fun. Laugh it off, but the damage is done. Saying, baby, just relax.

We died trying. 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Your sandy feet, the way you breathe, the subtle things that make it all worth it.

FM. O som de Trás-os-Montes. You played it cool and I played it dumb. Don't you think I'm a little too young to be messed with like that? So convincing, you made it look fun. Laugh it off, but the damage is done. Saying, baby, just relax.

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I hate to hear you crying over the phone, dear. For 7 years running, you've been a soldier. But better days are coming. Better days are coming for you. So when the night feels like forever.

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See you at the bar, you was hardly talking. That's when I knew that your heart was scarring. Friends to lovers need a part to star in. Like, wait, babe, let me

Well, we had to get that off of our chests. They just gave me the go sign. It's time for us to go. Our set list was much longer, but you got a wonderful night coming. We'll have to say goodnight to you on this tune.

Bill Salad. Since we'll be going out on this one, we'd like you to know on the bass we had Roland Garin.

That's the drum. That's Herman Jackson. Thank you. Now, if I'm misbehaving, I promise you I'll stop.